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7: From the Sky News Centre at 6. Airlines will be allowed to temporarily group passengers from different flights together as part of proposed plans to save jet fuel. Ministers hope it will prevent cancellations when a service has too many empty seats, but the Tories worry it will cause, not prevent, disruption. Supply chain expert Dr. Leo John says the global economy will suffer if disruption to the Strait of Hormuz continues.
8: As of now, we have about 3.5% of the global GDP has been reduced in terms of the entire effect. If it continues, one can expect about 6%, or about 6 trillion global GDP being wiped out.
7: Donald Trump says he's reviewing Iran's latest proposal to end the war. The US president also told reporters there's a possibility America could restart strikes. Pro-Palestine campaigners fear measures to address anti-Semitism could be used as an attack on safe marches. The Conservatives want the protests banned, while the Prime Minister wants tougher action over certain chants. Two Jewish men were stabbed in North London on Wednesday. The Stop the War Coalition says it's wrong to link demos with recent violence. But the government's former political violence advisor, Lord Walney, thinks there is a connection.
9: You've had 2 years now of these Gaza protests where no matter what the intentions of the maybe the majority of the people on that march, they have been a conduit for an explosion of hatred.
7: A 19-year-old man's been charged with false communications relating to a bomb hoax which affected a Peter Kay gig in Birmingham. The Utilita Arena had to be evacuated on Friday night after a report of a suspicious bag. Arsenal stretched their lead in the Premier League title race to 6 points with a 3-0 victory over Fulham. They also enhanced their goal difference over second-placed Manchester City, who have 2 games in hand. And the Miami Grand Prix will start 3 hours earlier today because of a forecast storm. Racing will begin at 6pm UK time. That's the latest.
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0: XMFM, the best of breakfast with Rob and Noomi, wondering whether or not there was a secret hidden message in us not getting a Christmas party last year.
1: Yes, wasn't a good season for the Jills.
0: Maybe it wasn't a good season for us. I don't know. What do you reckon? We need to give a shout out to the boys in Blue Gillingham Football Club. Although it hasn't necessarily been the second half of the season that we were expecting, because I do remember us talking at the start of the season going, this is the one. Looks like they've actually cancelled their end of season awards because of how bad the season two has been.
1: Oh.
0: And it got me thinking. I was like, I don't remember the last time we had a KMFM end of year party. And did we not get a memo? Like, is anybody there?
1: Is it because of that?
0: That is bad. Can you imagine that email that went round and went, guys, listen, we're not having an end of the year party because...
1: was someone drafting the nominations email and went, actually, can't nominate anybody for this? There's no point.
0: I was going to make an Annie Walker joke, but I feel like I've only been back a couple of hours and it would be unfair.
1: I'm surprised it took you until 9:30.
0: Morning, Andy.
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0: of Breakfast with Rob and Noomi. All the bits you might have missed from the week.
1: Yeah, including nobody mentioned to me that the lack of sleep from baby potentially has got nothing to do with crying. It's to do with all of the weird noises that they make.
0: Time for a new game, baby or not baby.
1: Nobody mentioned to me that when you have a newborn baby, the sounds they make are wild, and that's what keeps you awake at night. It's not necessarily the screaming. It is the crazy sounds that they make. So the question is, I've got four sounds for you. Are they baby or sounds that I just went and searched on YouTube? Number one, is this a Halloween door or is this my baby last night? Noomi Gilbert.
0: Now, this one is the hardest one for me. Oh. I flip-flopped on this one. Mm. I don't think that this is your baby. I'm thinking not baby. No!
1: That was baby last night. Yeah, this is... So that's what it is. She's like this. She goes...
0: I literally just changed it before. Oh, okay.
1: Number two, did I search cute kitten or is this the baby from last night?
0: I think number two is baby.
1: Correct. Yay. Answer!
0: I think the little rustling is deceptive because it sounds like purring.
1: Yeah. Number three, is this the last dregs of air coming from a very filled up balloon or is this baby?
0: I think that's not baby.
1: That is baby last night.
0: She sounds like a mouse.
1: I know.
0: You actually just bought lots of pets.
1: Yeah, that's... She's just a pet sound box. Like, and number four, did I YouTube search dolphin speaking or is this baby?
0: I also think that's baby.
1: Correct answer.
0: So they were all baby.
1: All baby. Every single all one of baby. Those sounds and more. It is ridiculous. And this is why I'm not sleeping, yeah? It's nothing to do with anything else. It's just purely like, oh my gosh, she okay? Is she okay? What's that sound? I was just talking to dolphins. Like, it's just fine. Like, leave her alone. Let her be. Congrats if you were playing along and got them all right.
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0: Madonna and Sabrina Carpenter into Beyonce, Sweet Dreams. We are not mucking around this Sunday morning, are we? Good morning, thanks for having us on. This is Gary Wilson with you at KMFM for a Sunday morning on this bank holiday weekend with a little bit of sun trying to peek through, a little bit through that mainly cloudy sky. See what happens today. Big shout to you if, like me, you are often in the midst of DIYing. You're DIYing in Kent this weekend. It's a big weekend. Bank holiday weekends, always big weekends for DIY. You've got that extra time for mainly swearing. Anything like me. Particularly if you can never get the help you need when you're doing a DIY project. I can relate. I'll tell you more in just a little bit. Jason Derulo, Dua Lipa, and Travel as well.
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0: F20 coastbound. Because of an accident, there is a lane closed between Junction 7 and Junction 8. Herne Bay, the High Street, is now closed in both directions. Some power cables have come down between William Street and Beach Street. And on the trains today. Southeastern are running buses instead of trains. Some power cables have come down between William Street and Beach Street. And on the trains today, Southeastern are running buses instead

0: show to be loved playing at KEM FM, Kent's radio station. WhatsApp me with what you're up to today, won't you? 01227 786 106. That's our WhatsApp number. I love a little voice note, particularly if you're going out doing something a little bit bank holiday-y. Something like the Sweeps Festival happening in Rochester. Day two of the fun today. I was having a look what's happening. They've got an act called the Singing Loins. Now, I hope that's a typo and they're the Singing Lions, because I don't know what loins singing will look like. In fact, I don't even want to think about it. In fact, I'm even thinking I should have mentioned it on the radio. But hello, if you're heading out into the Sweeps today for some traditional action and probably some food as you wander along and an ice cream or two as well. Always goes down well. Let us know if you're heading out there or anywhere else. We want to big you up today. 01227 786 106 is how to get in touch on the WhatsApp. Either leave us a message or if you're brave, leave a little voice note. We love those. Gracie Abrams and Little Mix on the way. Music from Miles Smith as well.
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0: So there, Taylor Swift is KMFM, Kent's radio station. It's Gary with you for a bank holiday weekend. Happy Sunday morning. If you've got little ones and you love story time and you love adventures and all that stuff and you want to turn that into a real life brilliant day out, I'll tell you how you can in just a bit. Sagala and Talia Mars, Stay the Night, ready to go. And Bruno Mars, I Just Might, plays next.
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0: Yeah.
12: Collapsed to the ground. 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
12: Yeah, that's what.
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2: Traffic and travel.
0: London bound on the M20, we've got lane closed because of a breakdown just before Junction 4 for Leybourne and Snodland. High Street, Herne Bay, closed in both directions between William Street and Beach Street. Some power cables have come down there. And on the trains today, you'll have to jump on a bus instead of a train on southeastern services between Strood and Raynham and Mepham and Raynham. The replacement buses won't be stopping at Seoul Street. If you've got any updates, 01227 786 106.
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0: It's Shaggy and Rick Rock. It was a me, KMFM, Kent's radio station. It's Gary with you Sunday morning, and it's 01227 786106 to get in touch on our WhatsApp. Leave me a message, ping me a voice note, even better. It's good if you're lazy, can't be bothered to type. We love to hear your voices as well. Hello to Katie and the kids in Tunbridge Wells. They're having a quiet day today, but are excited because tomorrow they're going to the Spa Valley Railway, where Thomas the Tank Engine, no less, is going to take them for a trip. How about that? And I've Googled this to see, and it's Thomas the Tank. He's right there. He's massive. This looks brilliant. Percy's there as well. They're all there. Oh, it's going to be fabulous. Have a great day tomorrow. What are you up to? Let me know and we'll give you a shout out. I've got Chapel Roan's Hot to Go ready and hot to go, and new music from Take That ready to play as well.
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2: Traffic and travel.
0: On the London-bound M20, there's a lane closed because of a breakdown just before Junction 4 for Leybourne and Snodden. Traffic coming all right. Take care, though, as you go past Herne Bay High Street. Closed in both directions between William Street and Beach Street. That's because of some fallen power cables. And on Thames Link today, there's no service between Gravesend and Rainham because of engineering work.
1: 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Kent's Traffic and Travel.
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0: 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Now, here are the three big songs that kick off today's pop anthems in 3 seconds. Can you name any of those? Recognise any of them? They're the trio that are going to kick things off today. Bonus fake points if you can tell me what they are. Yeah, just show off. No prizes, but if you know, do let me know. How many of those can you name? On the way in full next.
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2: Traffic and travel.
0: Londonbound M20, there's a breakdown with a lane closed because of it at just before Junction 4 for Leybourne and Snodland. Herne Bay, the High Street closed in both directions from William Street to Beach Street. Fallen power cables there. And South Eastern have buses instead of trains today between Headcorn and Ashford International.
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0: At 10 o'clock, AJ Walsh.
19: The leader of the Green Party says going on social media to criticise the police handling of the Golders Green terror attack was wrong. Zach Polanski's apologised for retweeting a post which suggested officers were heavy-handed while arresting the suspect after two Jewish men were stabbed. He'll meet the head of the Metropolitan Police next week after next week's elections to discuss the response. Mr. Polanski says an important conversation needs to be had.
20: I think you can both recognise the bravery of officers who run towards incidents that most of us, including myself, would certainly want to run away from, and find the appropriate forum to say that no one, especially the police, should be above scrutiny. Reason why I've apologised is I accept that wasn't the appropriate forum.
19: Two women have died while trying to cross the channel on a small boat. French authorities believe they were of Sudanese descent in their 20s. The vessel, which was carrying around 82 people, began to drift in the water off the coast of France after its engine failed. A motorcyclist in his 30s was airlifted to hospital with life-changing injuries after a crash in Ramsgate. Emergency services were called to Dumpton Park Drive at around 10:40 on Friday evening. Police are asking for anyone who may have CCTV or dashcam footage of the incident to come forward. A Dogs Trust charity shop in Maidstone is due to close due to a rise in rent. Staff and volunteers at the branch in Toville say it's impossible to carry on after fees increased from £20,000 to £30,000. Senior bosses at the charity says it's not a decision they've taken lightly. In football, and Gillingham ended their season in 17th position on the League Two table with a 1-0 defeat over Shrewsbury at Priestfield. Boss Gareth Ainsworth says he wants things to change next year.
21: The injury list we had was really tough, and we've got to sort it out next season. We've finished the same position, I think, have we, as last season, so no progress, but I want it next year.
19: The Gillingham retained list has been announced. Gareth McCleary and Armani Little are staying. Full details can be found at Kent Online. That's the latest. Next update's at 11.
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18: Kent's weather.
19: Cloudy this morning, some heavy showers later. Highs of 20 in Cranbrook, 16 in Rookulver.
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0: Starting in 1996 today, Independence Day was the biggest movie of the year. Tickle Me Elmo was the biggest toy of the year.
25: Elmo loves you very much.
0: And we'll start with one of the songs that was everywhere.

0: shall do. Strike, and it's pop anthems for a Sunday morning at Kent's radio station, KMFM. I've just got an excited message from my daughters who said, because it's bank holiday, we've got a bit of a treat for you tonight. We are going out. We've got last minute tickets to Louis Tomlinson at the O2 tonight. So I'm very excited. I'm saying, what's the seats like? I've just texted back. And they sent me the little diagram showing where the seats are, where the two seats are. I'm like, there's only two seats. That's for you two. And they said, yeah, you can go and sit in Wetherspoons. So, exciting night out tonight. That's lovely. I'm getting to see Harry Styles, though, so I count myself very lucky. And I'm going to play music next from the lady who is his support at Wembley.
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0: Londonbound M20. A broken down vehicle means there's a lane closed just before Junction 4 for Leybourne and Snodland. Herne Bay, the high street, closed in both directions because of fallen power cables between William Street and Beach Street. And buses are running instead of trains today on Southeastern between Strood and Raynham and Mepham and Raynham because of engineering.
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0: K Street. And buses are running instead of trains today on Southeastern between Strood and Raynham and Mepham and Raynham because of engineering.
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0: 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Morning to Simon in Canterbury. Have you talking about the cat festival in Margate? Very excited for that. Big cat person, Simon. Meow to you. On the way, we've got music from a fella whose dad was also very famous back in the day, asking Nan. He was swooned after by the ladies, as the gentleman I'm about to play is as well. His dad, as well as being a singer, was also a goalkeeper. What a combo. Who's that? You'll find out in a bit. Sugar Babes on the way, and Usher playing for you as well on Pop Anthems.
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0: M20 heading London bound. There's a lane closed for a broken down vehicle just before Junction 4 for Leybourne and Snodland. The High Street in Herne Bay closed in both directions from William Street to Beach Street. That's because of fallen power cables. And it's slow now on the High Street in Sevenoaks. Sunday shopping is starting to happen. If you see any queues anytime, let us know. 01227 786 106.
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0: And that's your pop anthems right there for a Sunday morning. Alice DJ wrapping things up this morning. But it's back tonight. You haven't even got to wait till tomorrow's pop anthems because it's back tonight. 3 hours, the Omnibus pop anthems with Ben Pearce from 7 o'clock tonight. 3 hours of good times and brilliant tunes. Now, if you think today is a special day for any reason, well, you must be having a laugh. Tell you why in a minute. Coldplay, Olivia Dean and Hozier all coming up too.
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2: Traffic and travel.
0: M20, London bound, one lane closed because of a breakdown just before Junction 4. Herne Bay, the high street closed between William Street and Beach Street because of some fallen power cables. Sturry Road, the A28 looking slow into Canterbury, adding 10 minutes onto Journeys at the moment, and slow into Tunbridge Wells as well as you head along the A26 from St John's Road stretch and the London Road stretch as well.
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0: At 11 o'clock, AJ Walsh.
16: The government's announced plans to deal with the possible shortage of jet fuel caused by the war in Iran. They include allowing airlines to run fewer empty planes and also let them hand back takeoff and landing slots, which currently carries a penalty. Travel expert Simon Calder explains why that's important.
17: If you look, for instance, at Lufthansa, 10 flights a day from London Heathrow to Frankfurt, with demand soft because people don't want to travel so much, it would be really sensible if they reduced that, say, to 8, which would also save aviation fuel.
16: A man in his 50s remains in custody following a report of indecent exposure in Greenhithe. The man from Canvey Island in Essex was arrested after the incident on Friday evening on Ingress Park Avenue. It's alleged the suspect left the area in a black Toyota saloon. Police are appealing for witnesses to come forward. Three men have been arrested in Margate in relation to sexual offences. Officers were spotted searching a property in Selborne Road on Friday. A man in his 60s and two men in their 30s have been arrested and remain in custody while inquiries continue. A walk through bluebells in Halling is taking place later as part of events to help fund a new community garden. It's in memory of 7-year-old Sophia LeBrun Healy, who died last March after being diagnosed with a rare brain tumour. A carved wooden throne will form the centrepiece. Mum Alice has been telling us more.
18: The second idea is to create a community garden for phase two around that project. The area is historical, it's beautiful, it's nestled by the river, but it does need a bit of maintenance, if I'm honest.
16: The walk will leave Moot Brewery in the village at 3 this afternoon.
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16: In football, and following yesterday's 1-0 win for the Gills at Priestfield, this year's release list has been announced. Captain Armani Little and Gareth McCleary have both had their contracts extended, but plenty are being released. They're hoping to rebuild this summer after another season of disappointment, finishing season sitting 17th, the same place they ended the previous campaign. The full list of who stays and who goes can be found at Kent Online. That's the latest. Next update's at 12.
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2: Kent weather.
16: Cloudy with some heavy showers later. Highs of 20 in Sevenoaks, 16 in Sandgate.
1: 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Kent weather.
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0: This is the station where you can win $2,000 in the sand from Tuesday. Right now, though, Olivia Dean, Coldplay and Hosier for you.
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0: Cha Cha Cha. Charlie Puth, Meghan Trainor. Haven't played that for ages. Love that tune. Marvin Gaye. And it's KM FM for a Sunday. Well, like a Saturday kind of vibe, I feel, with the Bank Holiday Monday tomorrow. Let us know if you're celebrating anything today. You know how to jump on our socials, KM FM Official, or just on WhatsApp. We're 01227 786 106. Save it in your phone. Save it in your phone. I've got to say good morning to Alfie Sansom. Alfie Sansom celebrating a birthday today. Happy birthday, Alfie. A massive happy birthday for the big 28. Yeah, the 28th birthday today. I was going to say 7 or something, didn't you? I know. Love from Mum, Tomo, Maddie, Teddy, Zinny, and Ozzy. Have a wonderful day. If you're celebrating something, let us know. We need to big you up. The new song from Teddy Swims is so good. I don't know if you've heard it yet. It's called Mr. Know-It-All. And it reminds me of a big tune from a few years ago. See if it does the same for you. I'm going to play it in a sec.
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0: 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You can start digging it up soon and winning it for yourself. That kicks off on Tuesday. Today, Becca's taking care of the Kent Top 40 from 4 o'clock. And in between now and then, you're in the best company possible. Claire Lawson is ready to go with music from Justin Timberlake, Mariah Carey and Somba all on the way.
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0: M25 looking a little bit slow now towards the Dartford Tunnels. 5-10 minutes onto your journeys. Flimwell A21 London Road heading southbound looking slow. Sunday shopping there at the High Street traffic light slowing up and slow heading into Canterbury on Windcheap.
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0: At midday, AJ Walsh.
10: Plans to cope with the risk of jet fuel shortages have been announced. Airlines will be allowed to group passengers booked on different flights onto the same planes, so there are fewer empty seats. It'll focus on routes where there are multiple trips to one destination on the same day. There are concerns the decision favours airlines, but Transport Secretary Heidi Alexander says it's the right thing to do.
11: It is responsible for government to do sensible contingency planning to enable the airlines to be responsible in how they set their schedules. So that people aren't dealing with a last-minute text saying that you can't get your flight.
10: The go-between in a drug deal in Sittingbourne that led to a dad of three's death has been jailed. The victim was chased at knife point over a wall and into the path of a moving car near Pembury Flats in August last year. The man has been sentenced to 27 months. Fire crews used their Jaws of Life equipment to cut a person free from their car on the A2 this morning. The vehicle left the carriageway travelling London-bound in Harbledown near Canterbury. The route was shut for an hour from 6:30 a.m. A walk among the bluebells in Halling is taking place today in memory of a little girl who died from a brain tumour. 7-year-old Sophia LeBron Healy passed away in March last year after being diagnosed in November 2023. Her mum Alice has been speaking to KMFM News.
9: It's a hidden gem here in Kent and in particularly in Medway. It's a real hidden gem by the river. So we're really hopeful that that garden not only will bring our community together, it'll bring other people in.
10: The walk will start at Moot Brewery with registration from 2. And in sport and tennis, Kent's Emma Raducanu has been training with her former junior coach ahead of a possible return at next week's Italian Open. The British number one split with Andrew Richardson shortly after winning the US Open in 2021. The 23-year-old has pulled out of recent events as she continues to recover from a virus. That's the latest. Next updates at 1.
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2: 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Kent's weather.
10: Cloudy with some heavy showers and the chance of thunder. Highs of 20 in Gravesend, 17 in Botany Bay.
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16: Oh, happy Bank Holiday Sunday. I'm Claire Lawson, here to play you Kent's biggest hits. Justin Timberlake, Mariah Carey on the way after Calvin Harris.
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0: Beyonce, Crazy in Love. Kent's radio station, we are KMFM. Sunday, 3rd of May, we are the home of KMFM Breakfast with Rob and Noomi. They are back together. Last week, they were reunited finally. They'll be back Tuesday morning, bright and early. Oh, such a great show they've got lined up. They're going to be playing Say It, your chance to win £1,000 this month. And also, they've got £2,000 for you, hidden in some sand. I'll tell you all about that a little bit later on in the show, so make sure you keep listening. But make sure you set the alarm for KMFM Breakfast back Tuesday morning, 6:30. Right now, we're going to head back to Kent's Biggest Hits with something brilliant from Ariana Grande to play for you straight after Ella Henderson and Harry Styles. American Girls is next.
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0: 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Listen up, any celebrity traitors fans then? The full lineup for 2026 has dropped, and it's packed full of amazing people. Michael Sheen, Bella Ramsey, Liam Pinnock, Miranda Hart, just to name a few. Filming has already started in the Scottish Highlands, and fans are calling it even stronger than the first series, we're being told. You know what? I've never watched it. People keep saying, you've not watched it. You need to watch Traitors. It's absolutely brilliant. I did try. Just got bored with it. Do I need to stick with it? Is it that good? Maybe I will stick with the next series. The lineup does sound very, very good. I'm actually quite looking forward to it. Right, it is Sunday in Kent. It's the bank holiday. Hope you're having a good one. Thanks for turning on. I've got Kent's biggest hits for you. And on the way, inside the next 15 minutes, Zara Larsson, On My Love, is going to play after that brilliant tune from Taylor Swift. It's called Elizabeth Taylor, and it plays next.
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I love it. I hope you do too. 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
0: Traffic and travel.
28: The A2 London Road in Faversham is closed in both directions with queuing traffic due to an accident between Ospringe Road and the Western Link. Sturry Road is slow between Sturry and Canterbury. In Ashford, Forge Lane eastbound is closed between Chart Road and Somerset Road for essential works. And buses run instead of trains on South Eastern today between Headcorn and Ashford International due to engineering work.
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29: Kent's traffic and travel.
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30: From the Sky News Centre at 3. Police are investigating what they're calling a suspicious explosion at a house in Bristol that's left two adults dead. A major incident has been declared and nearby homes have been evacuated. One of Sir Keir Starmer's top team says Labour colleagues rumoured to be challenging the Prime Minister's leadership should, in her words, give their head a wobble. Transport Secretary Heidi Alexander insists the PM is the best person to lead the country. MP Carl Turner's had the Labour whip suspended.
31: I'm afraid to say, I think things are moving.
1: And I think there is, inevitably, a contest on the horizon.
30: Two women have died trying to cross the English Channel in a small boat. French authorities say three other people are critically ill. Fewer empty planes will run in favour of follow-ons under government plans to protect jet fuel supplies. Flight consolidations will be allowed on routes where there are multiple services to the same place on the same day. The Green Party leaders admitted he was wrong to use social media to criticise the actions of police, but Zach Polanski says a conversation should still be had after footage emerged of the arrest of a stabbing suspect in North London on Wednesday. In sport, two teams chasing European football next season are going head-to-head as Bournemouth host Crystal Palace in the Premier League, live to Peterhead at the Vitality Stadium.
2: And it's half-time here. Bournemouth 2, Crystal Palace 0. The home side have dominated the first half. Palace haven't managed a shot on target. The goals have come from Ivar Nielsen with a header from a corner. And then a controversial VAR call that gave a penalty. Krupić slotted it home to double the lead. Bournemouth 2, Palace 0.
30: It's third versus fourth when Manchester United and Liverpool kick off at Old Trafford later this hour. And Celtic have moved level on points with Scottish Premiership leaders Hearts with a 2-1 victory at 10-man Hibs. That's the latest. I'm Anna Bates.
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3: Mostly cloudy, lots of bright spells this afternoon and should stay dry. Highs of 20 degrees in Ashford and Ramsgate.
23: 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Kent weather.
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3: 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Beyond Chicago, Anastasia on the way after Olivia Rodrigo.
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0: playing you Kent's biggest hits with Panic at the Disco and High Hopes on Kent's radio station, KMFM. Good afternoon. Bank holiday Sunday, almost 20 past three. I'm Claire Lawson. Hello. With you until 4 o'clock this afternoon. Huge congratulations to Kent band Luck and Trouble. They've just performed at the White Horse in Bearstead at the final audition for Music on the Green, which is happening in August. They're going to be performing live on stage on Sunday, the 30th of August. Amazing, guys. Well done. I've heard your performance today was absolutely fabulous. Lots and lots of you getting in touch actually this afternoon. I hope you're having a great bank holiday weekend. Brent Brookland is. He's looking forward to heading to Folkestone's Harbour Arm. He said, it's buzzing down there. Have a fantastic time. Hello as well to Linda Davis. I'm so happy this weekend because I'm not working for the first time in donkey's years. So I'm going to be busy in the garden. Make us your gardening soundtrack, okay? Because the tunes are so good this afternoon. Take us wherever you are going via the KMFM app. You can download it for free from your app store. And then get ready for songs like Raven Linnae's Love Me Not and Miles Smith, Nice to Meet You. They're going to play next.
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0: meet again on Kent's radio station, KMFM, something you might hear on Pop Anthems at 7 o'clock tonight. 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I'll be back next weekend. Next up, the Kent Top 40. Will Fever Dream and Alex Warren remain at the top? 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
2: Traffic and travel.
0: One lane closed, queuing traffic due to an accident on the M20 London bound. That's at junction 7 for the 249 for Detling Hill. M25 clockwise at junction 5 for the M26. 15 minute queue. Stop start traffic. M26 westbound at junction 5 for the M25. 25 minute queues. And on Southeastern, buses run into the trains between Strood and Raynham. That's due to engineering works.
17: 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Kent Traffic and Travel.
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19: on the Sky News Centre at 4. A major incident's been declared after two people died in an explosion at a house in Bristol this morning. Officers are treating it as suspicious but say it's not terror-related. The Green Party leader says he was wrong to use social media to criticise the police but adds they should not be above scrutiny. Zach Polanski retweeted an X post which accused officers of violently kicking a terror suspect in northwest London when he was already incapacitated. Two Jewish men were stabbed in Golders Green on Wednesday. Resident William Comet has questioned Mr. Polanski's authority.
20: Who is Zach Polanski? What operational experience does he have? Has he worked in a terrorist unit? Has he worked as a police officer? Does he understand the rules of engagement, the guidance? What his behaviour is doing, he is potentially undermining the confidence of the police in incredibly difficult circumstances.
19: Two women have died while trying to cross the English Channel to the UK on a small boat. A dinghy ran aground in northern France. Airlines will be able to cancel flights weeks in advance if jet fuel shortages start to bite this summer. The government says it's part of contingency plans. In sport, Manchester United are taking on rivals Liverpool in the Premier League. Live to Peter Smith at Old Trafford.
21: And United lead by 2-0 with their goals coming inside the first 40 minutes. Matias Kühne fired them ahead at the second attempt after Liverpool failed to clear a corner. And Benjamin Sesko scored the second from close range after keeper Woodman pushed a Fernandez header straight onto him. It's Manchester United 2, Liverpool 0.
19: Meanwhile, we've just heard Sir Alex Ferguson was taken to hospital after feeling unwell ahead of the game. It's understood he's had precautionary checks. Elsewhere, Bournemouth climbed to sixth with a 3-0 win at home to Crystal Palace. And in the Scottish Premiership, Celtic got a 2-1 win at 10-man Hibs to go level on points with leaders Hearts. That's the latest. I'm Anna Bates.
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0: 20 past four. Got TikTok to thank for this being back in the charts. Milky with Just The Way You Are on the Kent Top 40 on KM FM. It's Becca in for Jack. Before that, Sienna Spyro at number 38 on the Kent Top 40. Now, we've got to talk about the announcement that broke the internet yesterday. If you know, you know. Let's do it next, along with a re-entry from Olivia Dean and Benson Boone's Beautiful Things on in two.
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0: Mel C, down four with undefeated champion on the Kent's Up 40 on Cairn FM. It's Beckett in for Jack. Mel C had a album launch concert last night in Leeds. She brought out Mel B on the stage. Can we count that as a Spice Girl reunion? I'm going to just go with close enough. Feel like so much has happened this week in the music world. Harry Styles, Ed Sheeran and Taylor Swift have all made the headlines. If you missed it, let's catch you up and fill you in on what you may have missed, along with that really catchy one from Bella Kay and a new entry from Kacey Musgraves next on the Kent's Top 40.
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0: the man who mentored Justin Bieber, Usher on KMFM with a brand new entry with Kalani. Should Have Never, sitting at number 28 on the Kent Top 40. It's going so quickly. Specker in for Jack on your £2,000 in the Sam radio station. We are literally burying £2,000 in the sand in a Kent beach this summer. Your chance to win £2,000 starts Tuesday on KMFM Breakfast with Rob and Noomi. Yes, he is back from his paternity leave. If you have just joined us, stay there because I've got Taylor Swift, Opalite playing after two brand new songs. I think you're going to love them. One's from Leve, the other's from Jungle, and they're happening next. Stay there.
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0: It's just gone 5 o'clock. Thanks for joining me. It's Becca in for Jack. And welcome to the first Kent Top 40 of May. We're officially in that long day territory now. We've got two more hours of the top songs Kent and you have been loving the most this week. Alex Warren has been at the top for 4 consecutive weeks, but Lewis Capaldi and Bruno Mars are waiting on the sidelines. They're ready to take that spot. Can they do it? We'll find out before 7 o'clock who will bag that number one. But let's dive back in with a brand new entry that I promised. It's from an artist called Leve. This might be the first time you're hearing of them. She is a Icelandic up-and-coming artist. If you're listening on the KMFM app, hit that thumbs up button if you like this. Number 27, it's Mad Women on KMFM.
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0: Countdown 4, Joe with End of Beginning on KMFM. This is the official countdown to see if Alex Warren can remain at number one with Fever Dream. Not long to go until we find that out. Is it just been me that's been itching to watch Devil Wears Prada 2? I've been thinking about it daily. I don't know if that's a bit sad, but just didn't feel right going to the cinema yesterday when it was so sunny. Today, way more acceptable. Okay, the next four songs have all moved up the Kent Top 40 this week. This means you're going to want to hear them, including a new one from Neo next. Stay there.
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0: One of three Taylor Swift songs in the Kent Top 40 this week. Noomi Gilder will be very happy. The Fate of Ophelia, a non-mover sitting at number 18. It's Becca Webb here. Thanks for listening to Kent's official countdown. We're getting there. We're so nearly there to find out whether Alex Warren can remain at number one or if Lewis Capaldi or Bruno Mars are going to take that place from him. Now, if your social media feed is anything like mine, you will have seen Zara Larsson's Girl Trip everywhere. It's kind of like a new album, a tour, and just an aesthetic for summer all in one. Kind of like, do you remember Brat Summer with Charlie XCX? I think she's going for that. Well, Midnight Sun is playing for you next. Plus, I have some major Beyonce news. Stay there.
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0: Smith, Nice to Meet You, down 6. Now sitting at number 14 before that, Somber, Homewrecker, also moving down but only 3. Now sat at number 15. Are they making room for a shake-up in the top 10? Let's talk about it next, along with Ray, Harry Styles, and New Take That, all heading your way into
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0: Just gone 6 o'clock. Becca Webb here. Hope you're good and hope you're treating tonight like a Saturday. Happy bank holiday, you. So last week, the top 10 was shaken up massively by Lewis Capaldi coming straight in at number 3. Bruno was at number 2 and Alex Warren's Fever Dream remained at number 1, and it had been there for 4 weeks in a row. We're about to enter the top 10. We are 3 songs away, so really not long until we find out. We've got back-to-back fallers now from Harry Styles, American Girls, and Take That, they're on. After number 13, it's Ray with Where Is My Husband?
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0: Hello, top 10. Teddy Swims sitting at number 9 with Mr. Know-It-All, the song that he released just before Coachella. Bet the fans loved that. Before that, Tame Impala, that really catchy viral one, climbed 3 this week. It's called Dracula, literally everywhere on my feed right now. I don't know about you. I'm going to work on convincing Robin Noomi to hop on the trend once Noomi's ankle's fixed. Okay, let's get you a brand new collaboration from Gaga and Doechii next. If you are a Devil's Wears Prada fan, you're going to want to stay right there.
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0: doesn't make a bad song, does he? Pitbull, and that is I Know You Want Me on at KMFM's Pop Anthems. But I feel like I'm building up a little bit of hate for Pitbull. And I can't believe I'm saying that. Because I blame him for Kesha cancelling her Dreamland Margate show. I just knew when I saw that Kesha was going to be supporting Pitbull, I think it's like 3 or 4 days before she was meant to take to the scenic stage. Like, oh, really? Is it going to happen then? Maybe it will, because maybe that gives her another reason to be in the UK, but no, wasn't meant to be. I am, though, looking forward to seeing the Pitbull concert happen at Hyde Park, because they're going to be attempting a Guinness World Record. Have you seen this? Pitbull's on a mission to set a record for the largest gathering of people wearing bald caps. If anyone can do it, Pitbull can. Right, stay there for Girls Aloud. And we'll do Tyre Cruise on KMFM next.
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1: Hi, it's Ben pressing play on those big throwback hits to wind up your weekend. But not your bank holiday weekend. There's another day to go. What you get up to tomorrow? I'm so excited to be joining you on KMFM Breakfast tomorrow morning from 7 a.m. But back on Tuesday, you've got Rob and Noomi. They were reunited Wednesday last week, and it's been so nice hearing all the new dad stories from Rob. It's brought back loads of memories of when I first had my first child, Myla, and those moments of watching her sleep and going, is that normal? Is it? But the guys are back. Rob and Noomi, KMFM Breakfast. Once I've given it a go tomorrow, they'll be with you 6:30 on Tuesday morning. Right, stay there. I'm going to reload the pop anthems next.
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1: You're joining the Sunday night fun. We are all about the big 90s and noughties hits on Pop Anthems until 10 o'clock tonight, so keep us playing loud. We've got some massive tunes on the way, including Blue Control after Beyonce.

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2: Hi, you're listening to the biggest 90s and noughties hits. On your bank holiday weekend, it's Sunday night's Pop Anthems. 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This is so cool. Win your way in to a plot of sand on a Kent beach to win the cash. That's from Tuesday morning on KMFM Breakfast. Keep it KMFM. Stay with us. The guys that will be playing Canterbury this summer, JLS on the way after Fatboy Slim into
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0: 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Hi, it's Ben here playing pop anthems on your bank holiday weekend. And we're now only a couple of days out from our brand new competition starting. £2,000 in the sand. It kicks off Tuesday morning with Robin Noomi on KMFM Breakfast. 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
12: From the Sky News Centre at 11. A British tourist is being treated in hospital in South Africa following a suspected hantavirus outbreak on a cruise ship. Three people have died. The Foreign Office here says it's closely monitoring the situation. A house explosion which has killed a man and a woman in Bristol has been described by police as a domestic-related incident. Officers were called early this morning with three people, including a child, taken to hospital. Our correspondent, Shaman Freeman-Powell, is also there and has been hearing from police.
13: They are not looking for anyone else, and this is not being treated as a terror-related incident. However, they are carrying out inquiries at another address. It's around 3 miles away. That address is believed to be linked to the man who died.
12: The Transport Secretary says there's no current disruption to supplies of jet fuel as the government introduces measures to ensure there are still flights this summer. Airlines will be allowed to run fewer empty planes to reduce last-minute cancellations. Sports: Manchester United boss Michael Carrick says he's very affected by the news Sir Alex Ferguson was taken to hospital from Old Trafford. He hopes their 3-2 Premier League win over Liverpool will give the club's legendary former manager a boost. We're told the 84-year-old's conscious and has had precautionary checks. Tottenham climbed out of the bottom three with a 2-1 win at Aston Villa. Here's Spurs boss Roberto De Zerbi.
14: I'm really pleased. For the performance with the ball, without the ball. Without the ball, we showed a great courage, and with the ball, great qualities.
12: In the Scottish Premiership, Celtic are only off the top on goal difference. It's following a 2-1 win at 10-man Hibs. While Italian Kimi Antonelli made Formula One history with victory at the Miami Grand Prix, the championship leader became the first driver to win his first three races from pole position. That's the latest. I'm Fader Silver.
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12: 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I felt faint in the bathroom.
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15: From the Sky News Centre at midnight. A British tourist is being treated in hospital in South Africa following a suspected hantavirus outbreak on a cruise ship. The World Health Organization says three people have died, while the Foreign Office here insists it's closely monitoring the situation. The MV Hondius had reportedly been travelling from Argentina to Cape Verde at the time. Hantavirus is typically spread from contact with rodents. Larry Gostins, a global health expert.
16: If you've got mice or rats with a large crowd of people, it is a very dangerous situation for cruise ship passengers. One good thing is it's not easily spread from person to person.
15: A woman and a man have died in what police say was a suspicious explosion at a house in Bristol yesterday morning. Three people, including a child, have been taken to hospital with minor injuries after the blast in the Frenchay area. Detectives aren't treating it as terror-related. A 16-year-old girl and a woman have died trying to cross the channel by small boat. French officials say a dinghy carrying 82 passengers ran aground on a beach yesterday morning. Sports: Manchester United can look forward to Champions League football next season thanks to a 3-2 win at home to Liverpool. Tottenham are a point above the Premier League's relegation zone, having got past Aston Villa 2-1. Celtic are now only off the top of the Scottish Premiership on goal difference following a 2-1 win at 10-man Hibs. The title holders move 4 points ahead of Rangers but have played a game more than their old firm rivals. Boss Martin O'Neill says he'd have preferred them to have done more with their numerical advantage.
17: It was a nervy ending for it, but overall I thought that we made it really hard for ourselves in the end, but we got there.
15: The leaders host Rangers at Tynecastle later. And Italian Kimi Antonelli has extended his lead in the Formula One Drivers' Championship to 20 points. It's after victory at the Miami Grand Prix. That's the latest. I'm Fader Silver.
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